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1: news read by Sarabjeet Kaur. Prime Minister Narendra Modi met Queen Maxima of the Netherlands, the UN Secretary General's Special Advocate for Financial Health, in New Delhi yesterday. Mr. Modi stated that during the meeting they discussed how India's digital public infrastructure-led revolution is making financial services more accessible and affordable, enhancing ease of living and empowering people at scale. The Prime Minister added that India remains committed to sharing its experience with partner countries across the world. Prime Minister Modi will be on a state visit to Seychelles from 27th to 29th of this month to attend the Golden Jubilee celebrations of the National Day of Seychelles as the guest of honour. Prime Minister last visited Seychelles in 2015. External Affairs Ministry said in a statement that a contingent of the Indian Defence Forces along with two Indian Navy ships will participate in the celebrations. During the visit, Prime Minister will hold talks with President of Seychelles, Dr. Patrick Harmini, and review the full spectrum of bilateral cooperation and exchange views on regional and international issues of mutual interest. He will also address the National Assembly of Seychelles and interact with members of the Indian diaspora. Union Home Minister Amit Shah will chair the 10th apex-level meeting of the Narco Coordination Centre in New Delhi today. The meeting, being organised by the Narcotics Control Bureau, NCB, will bring together representatives of central ministries, state governments and drug law enforcement agencies to review and strengthen efforts to combat drug trafficking and drug abuse across the country. On the occasion, Mr. Shah will release the vision document on Narcotics Control 2026-2029, which has been prepared through extensive consultations with various stakeholders. The Home Minister will also release the NCB Annual Report 2025 and inaugurate newly built NCB zonal offices in Jammu and Guwahati. In a major relief to industrial and commercial LPG consumers, government has removed all sectoral restrictions on the supply of non-domestic packed LPG and restored supplies to the levels prevailing prior to the West Asia crisis. Ministry of Petroleum and Natural Gas said in a statement that the supply of bulk LPG, which had been suspended at the onset of the crisis, has been relaxed by 50% of the pre-crisis consumption levels, providing significant relief to commercial and industrial consumers. The restoration follows the recent improvement in the LPG supply situation. National Testing Agency, NTA, has opened a window for candidates to challenge the provisional answer keys for the NEET UG 2026 re-exam, which was held on 21st of this month. The NTA announced that the answer keys are now available at www.neet.nta.in. Students can challenge questions for a fee of 200 rupees per question until the 28th of this month. This fee is fully refundable if the challenge is accepted. Further, the NTA has opened a portal for candidates who appeared for the re-exam to confirm and update their bank account details for fee refunds. The deadline to update bank details is 30th of this month. Venezuela's National Assembly President, George Rodriguez, has announced that the death toll from two powerful earthquakes has risen to 188, with 1,520 others injured and 200 still trapped. Mr. Rodriguez stated that at least 2,927 families lost their homes after powerful back-to-back 7.2 and 7.5 magnitude earthquakes struck around 160 kilometers west of the capital, Caracas. In the ICC Women's T20

0: World Cup. India defeated Bangladesh by 5 wickets in a Group A clash in Manchester, England last night. Opting to bat first, Bangladesh posted 136 for 8 in the stipulated 20 overs. For India, Radha Yadav picked up 3 while Sri Charani took 2 wickets. In reply, India comfortably overhauled the target, losing 5 wickets in 16.5 overs. And that is the end of this news bulletin.
1: Akaswani chuchan po tuzing kal dagukli minit so maginto kitonin pathian pa toina huna ma kampawin blessed core te panpan nala inangai di
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0: conflict and higher energy prices. In football, Ecuador advanced to FIFA World Cup knockout stage, beating Germany 2-1 in New Jersey. And in cricket, Shefali Verma powers India to 5-wicket win over Bangladesh in Women's T20 World Cup in Manchester. And now the news in detail. Prime Minister Narendra Modi met Queen Maxima of the Netherlands, the UN Secretary General's Special Advocate for Financial Health, in New Delhi yesterday. Mr. Modi stated that during the meeting, they discussed how India's digital public infrastructure-led revolution is making financial services more accessible and affordable, enhancing ease of living and empowering people at scale. The Prime Minister added that India remains committed to sharing its experience with partner countries across the world. Prime Minister Modi will be on a state visit to Seychelles from the 27th to 29th of this month to attend the Golden Jubilee celebrations of the National Day of Seychelles as the guest of honour. Prime Minister last visited Seychelles in 2015. External Affairs Ministry said in a statement that a contingent of the Indian Defence Forces along with two Indian Navy ships will participate in the celebrations. During the visit, the Prime Minister will hold talks with President of Seychelles, Dr. Patrick Hermeni, and review the full spectrum of bilateral cooperation and exchange views on regional and international issues of mutual interest. Prime Minister will also address the National Assembly of Seychelles and interact with members of the Indian diaspora. Union Home Minister Amit Shah will chair the 10th apex-level meeting of the Narco Coordination Centre in New Delhi today. The meeting, being organised by the Narcotics Control Bureau, NCB, will bring together representatives of central ministries, state governments and drug law enforcement agencies to review and strengthen efforts to combat drug trafficking and drug abuse across the country. On the occasion, Mr. Shah will release the vision document on narcotics control 2026-29, which has been prepared through extensive consultations with various stakeholders. The Home Minister will also release the NCB Annual Report 2025 and inaugurate newly built NCB zonal offices in Jammu and Guwahati. In a major relief to industrial and commercial LPG consumers, government has removed all sectoral restrictions on the supply of non-domestic packed LPG and restored supplies to the levels prevailing prior to the West Asia crisis. More from our correspondent.
1: The Ministry of Petroleum and Natural Gas said in a statement that the supply of bulk LPG, which had been suspended at the onset of the crisis, has been relaxed by 50% of the pre-crisis consumption levels, providing significant relief to commercial and industrial consumers. The restoration follows the recent improvement in the LPG supply situation. The government has also decided to reduce the diversion of C3-C4 streams to LPG pool. During the West Asia crisis, the government had issued orders under the Essential Commodities Act requiring C3-C4 streams to be utilized exclusively for LPG production, diverting them from petrochemical and other downstream uses to augment domestic LPG production. The enhanced allocation of C3-C4 streams for non-LPG uses will be implemented while ensuring that the domestic LPG availability remains unaffected and aggregate indigenous LPG production is maintained at not less than 40 TMT per day. The government has directed oil marketing companies to continue maintaining comprehensive data on commercial and industrial LPG consumers to facilitate efficient planning and supply management. It has reiterated its commitment to expanding PNG connectivity. With Suparna, Nitika Gupta, Akashwani News, Delhi.
0: The government has hiked the fees for application of passports, with a 36-page fresh passport or reissue of passport now costing 2,500 rupees. The Passports Amendment Rules 2026 will come into force with effect from 1st of July. In a notification, the Ministry of External Affairs said that under the new fee structure, a fresh passport or reissue of passport under Tatkal will cost 5,000 rupees. The fee for 60-page ordinary passport or reissue will be 3,500 rupees and under Tatkal, this will attract 6,000 rupees. In case of an ordinary passport in lieu of lost or damaged passport containing 36 pages, a sum of 5,000 rupees will be charged. For an ordinary passport in lieu of lost or damaged passport containing 60 pages, the cost will be 6,000 rupees.

0: National Testing Agency or NTA has opened a window for candidates to challenge the provisional answer keys for the NEET UG 2026 re-exam, which was held on the 21st of this month. The NTA announced that the answer keys are now available at www.neet.nta.in. Students can challenge questions for a fee of 200 rupees per question until the 28th of this month. This fee is fully refundable if the challenge is accepted. Further, the NTA has opened a portal for candidates who appeared for the re-exam to confirm and update their bank account details for fee refunds. The deadline to update the bank details is the 30th of this month. The Ashura-e-Muharram is being observed with due reverence and solemnity in different parts of the country today. The day marks the martyrdom of Prophet Muhammad's grandson, Hazrat Imam Hussein, and his companions who laid down their lives for upholding truth, righteousness, and justice in Karbala. Taziyah processions will be taken out on the occasion. The majlis or religious meetings highlighting the supreme sacrifice of Karbala martyrs are also being organized. Elaborate security arrangements have been made on the occasion. This is Akashwani giving you the news. For quick news updates round the clock, follow us on X handle at EIR News Alerts. And for details of these stories and more, log on to our website www.newsoneir.gov.in and download the News on EIR app. Uttar Pradesh government has taken strict action in the Sri Ram Janmabhoomi Tirth Kshetra donation case, with the first FIR registered against 8 named accused and other unidentified persons. The FIR was filed following recommendations by the Special Investigation Team, SIT, constituted on the directions of the Chief Minister Yogi Adityanath. The case was registered at the Sri Ram Janmabhoomi Police Station based on the written complaint of trust member Krishna Mohan. The FIR names Avinash Shukla, Anukalp Mishra, Lovekush Mishra, Manish Kumar Yadav, Karunesh Pandey, Ram Shankar Mishra, Subhash Srivastav and Sri Ram Shankar Yadav alias Tinu, along with other unidentified accused. Union Culture Minister Gajendra Singh Shekhawat participated in New Delhi in the closing ceremony of year-long programs commemorating 50 years of the emergency yesterday. The event marked the culmination of a series of activities organized to remember the period and reaffirm democratic values. On the occasion, the Union Minister visited the long-lived democracy and digital district repository exhibitions. Addressing the gathering, Mr. Shekhawat stated that the program was dedicated to honoring the unsung heroes of the freedom struggle, strengthening constitutional democracy and celebrating India's cultural legacy.
1: 55 years ago, on 25th June 1975, India witnessed one of the darkest nights in the history of its democracy. It was night when an attempt was made to suppress the spirit of the Constitution and undermine its values. The freedom guaranteed by the Constitution, including citizens' liberty, freedom of expression, and fundamental rights, were curtailed under the rule of an overly ambitious government.
0: The International Monetary Fund, IMF, has said that India continues to be a major driver of global economic growth despite the economic impact of the Iran conflict and higher energy prices. Addressing a regular IMF press briefing, Julie Kozak, director of IMF's communications department, said India's economy has remained resilient despite external headwinds supported by robust domestic demand. We have a report.
2: The International Monetary Fund said it continues to project India's economy to grow by 6.5% in fiscal year 2026-27, maintaining the upward revision made in April. Julie Kozak said the forecast reflected strong momentum carried over from last year and the reduction in US tariff rates, which helped cushion the impact of the global energy shock. Ms. Kozak also said India's economy had continued to outperform expectations during the first quarter of the calendar year.
3: India's economy has been growing robustly, and it has been supported particularly by very strong domestic demand within India. We had projected growth at 6.5% in fiscal year 26-27, and that was a slight upgrade. That was in April, and that was a slight upgrade compared to what we had had in January. So 6.5% is still quite strong growth. We see that there's strong momentum that has continued in the first quarter of this calendar year.
2: She further said the IMF viewed the recent ceasefire in the West Asia and progress towards reopening the Strait of

0: Hormuz as positive developments for the global economy. She noted that oil prices have retreated from their peak but remained around 10% above pre-war levels, while some other commodity prices have also begun to ease. The IMF is expected to provide updated global economic projections on 8th of July. Chirag Jha, Akashwani News, Delhi.
1: In Venezuela, death toll after two powerful earthquakes has risen to 235. More than 1,500 people have been injured. Rescuers are searching through rubble in a rush to save lives after earthquakes struck near the capital yesterday. In Caracas and the nearby coastal city of La Guaira, people could be heard calling for help from under the debris of collapsed buildings. The first 7.2 magnitude quake was followed seconds later by an even stronger shock of 7.5 magnitude, both occurring close to the surface, making destruction more severe. The country's interim president, Delcy Rodriguez, has declared a state of emergency. On to sports now. In the FIFA World Cup, Ecuador advanced to the knockout stage, beating Germany 2-1 in a groupie clash at the New Jersey Stadium early this morning. Gonzalo Plata turned savior as the resilient Ecuador pulled off a stunning 2-1 come-from-behind victory against Germany. Earlier, Ivory Coast also secured their place in the knockout stage for the first time with a comfortable 2-0 victory over Curaçao in Philadelphia today. Nicolas Pepe scored a dynamic double for Ivory Coast to end Curaçao's campaign on a disappointing note. Later, both Japan and Sweden stormed into the knockout round as they played a 1-1 draw in the Group F clash at the Dallas Stadium this morning. Japan will now face five-time champions Brazil in the round of 32. Meanwhile, Netherlands outclassed Tunisia 3-1 in Kansas City to top Group F and set up a round of 32 clash with Morocco. In the ICC Women's T20 World Cup, India defeated Bangladesh by 5 wickets in a Group A clash in Manchester, England last night. Opting to bat first, Bangladesh posted 136 for 8 in the stipulated 20 overs. With this win, India have 6 points in Group A from 3 wins and 1 loss. And now for a look at today's newspapers, it's over to Sarabjit Kaur.
2: Thank you, Anuja. Government lifts Iran war-linked curbs on commercial LPG, writes Hindustan Times. A headline in the Indian Express writes, from Sunday, India will resume tourist visas for Bangladesh nationals. Netra, India's airborne surveillance platform, gets final operational nod, states the Hindu. Sportspersons will now be allowed to carry javelins and bulky sports equipment on trains, even if they exceed the prescribed dimensions, according to the Railway Ministry, except pole vaults, informs the Pioneer. Another headline in the Pioneer writes, government expands QR code tracking to key drug categories to curb counterfeits. And finally, millions breathe easy. As the Times of India reports, CBSE students already in standards 7th to 9th with foreign language can keep their current combination till 10th. And with that, it's back to you, Anuja.
1: Thank you, Sarabjit. And now, before we end the bulletin, the headlines once again. Prime Minister Narendra Modi and Queen Maxima of Netherlands discuss India's digital public infrastructure-led revolution. Government restores commercial LPG supplies to pre-crisis levels, withdraws sectoral restrictions. FIR lodged against 8 named accused and several unidentified persons in connection with Ayodhya Ram Mandir donation case. IMF says India continues to be major driver of global economic growth despite economic impact of Iran conflict and higher energy prices. In football, Ecuador advanced to FIFA World Cup knockout stage, beating Germany 2-1 in New Jersey. And in cricket, Shefali Verma powers India to 5-wicket win over Bangladesh in Women's T20 World Cup in Manchester. And with that, we end the morning news. Have a nice day. Akashwani.

This is Akashvani Shillong, the Northeast News Bulletin, read by Rahul Chatterjee. First, the headlines. Election Commission begins special intensive revision of electoral rolls in Meghalaya. Assam takes significant step towards transforming agricultural sector with renewed focus on rural economic growth and self-reliance. Meghalaya Administrative Training Institute Shillong organizes capacity building program on Prevention of Sexual Harassment Act for internal committee members. And now the news in detail. The Election Commission has begun the special intensive

revision of electoral rolls in Meghalaya, with the final electoral roll scheduled for publication on 7th October 2026. Booth-level officers will conduct house-to-house verification from 30th June to 29 July, and the draft roll will be published on 5th August. Claims and objections can be submitted till the 4th of September. The Election Commission has urged citizens to keep relevant documents ready, complete enumeration forms through the voters portal. Mizoram has almost completed the digitization of enumeration forms under the ongoing special intensive revision of electoral rolls, with the exercise reaching 99.96% across the state. Election Department officials said all nine districts except Aizawl and Longtlai have achieved 100% digitization of enumeration forms. Mizoram is among the leading performers in the third phase of the special intensive revision, being undertaken in 16 states and 3 union territories. The Block Resource Management Committee and Yong Kalu Farmer Producer Group welcomed the Meghalaya Environment Protection and Restoration Fund mission team to Yong Kalu Village in East Jaintia Hills, Meghalaya, under the Alternative Livelihood Program. Lakadong turmeric products were distributed and certificate presentations were carried out. Speakers highlighted the economic potential of Lakadong turmeric and collective farming. Technical expert Nava Bhattacharji urged farmers to explore agriculture beyond coal mining. Conservator of forests H. Lato stressed the benefits of group marketing and branding. Block Resource Management Committee Secretary Andy M. Lalu encouraged the farmers to unite and strengthen production and market access. The Meghalaya Administrative Training Institute Shillong organized a capacity-building program on the Prevention of Sexual Harassment Act for internal committee members from various government departments in Eastern West Khasi Hills District, held at Circuit House Mairang. The training aimed to strengthen the implementation of workplace safety measures and promote inclusive and respectful working environments. Resource persons explained the roles and responsibilities of internal committees, complaint handling procedures, principles of natural justice, and confidentiality requirements. Officials from different departments attended the program, which focused on ensuring fair, timely, and effective redressal of workplace harassment cases. The Meghalaya and Greater Shillong Progressive Hawkers and Street Vendors Association celebrated its 10th anniversary at All Saints Hall, IGP Shillong, yesterday. Street vendors from across the city participated in the day-long function. The event marked a decade of the association's efforts to protect the rights and welfare of hawkers and vendors. A three-day citizens' mela, public discourse, and interaction program are being held as part of the Hawkers Association anniversary celebrations. The Office of the District Social Welfare Officer, Ribhoi District, Meghalaya, in collaboration with Mera Yuva Bharat, organized an awareness program at Jirang Government High Secondary School under the Nasha Mukt Bharat Abhiyan. Held to observe the National Day Against Drug Abuse and Illicit Trafficking, the program aimed to educate students on the dangers of substance abuse. Resource persons encouraged students to lead healthy and responsible lives. A pledge ceremony and signature campaign were also conducted. The Manipur Police has intensified anti-drug awareness campaign across the state. The 6th India Reserve Battalion, in collaboration with Nasha Mukt Bharat Abhiyan Committee, Imphal East, organized an awareness program on drug abuse and illicit trafficking at 100 Flowers Higher Secondary School, Komidok, yesterday. The police also carried out a series of community outreach programs under the theme Nasha Mukt Bharat Abhiyan, Viksit Bharat Ke Pehchan, across the Faizal district. In Bishnupur district, the Moirang police station organized a drug-free India awareness camp program at Sendra village yesterday. A congenital heart disease screening camp was held at Lum Kleriat, Panalia Joai, with a total of 186 individuals registered and screened. Speaking during the camp, Dr. Mahesh K., professor of pediatric cardiology at Amrita Hospital, Kochi, emphasized the significance of addressing congenital heart defects common among children. He highlighted that these conditions can be effectively treated with

surgery, and early intervention is crucial to prevent complications. A mobile medical unit was launched in the Kauai district of Tripura for improving healthcare access for remote communities. The initiative aims to deliver essential health and medical services directly to people living in distant and hard-to-reach areas. The mobile medical vehicle, equipped with modern medical facilities, will be managed by the Voluntary Health Association of Tripura. Assam has taken a significant step towards transforming its agricultural sector with a renewed focus on rural economic growth and self-reliance. Agriculture, Irrigation and Parliamentary Affairs Minister Piyush Hazarika yesterday chaired a first-of-its-kind interface meeting organized by Assam Agricultural University and the Agriculture Department of the Assam Administrative Staff College in Guwahati. The minister said that despite India being a major exporter of agricultural products, Assam's contribution remains limited and needs urgent improvement. He stressed the importance of

0: AICL, equipped with modern medical facilities, will be managed by the Voluntary Health Association of Tripura. Assam has taken a significant step towards transforming its agricultural sector with a renewed focus on rural economic growth and self-reliance. Agriculture, Irrigation and Parliamentary Affairs Minister Piyush Hazarika yesterday chaired a first-of-its-kind interface meeting organized by Assam Agricultural University and the Agriculture Department of the Assam Administrative Staff College in Guwahati. The minister said that despite India being a major exporter of agricultural products, Assam's contribution remains limited and needs urgent improvement. He stressed the importance of increasing production to make the state self-sufficient in eggs, fish, poultry, and pork, thereby reducing dependence on supplies from other states. Highlighting that nearly 75 lakh people in Assam depend on agriculture for their livelihood, Mr. Hazarika emphasized the need to expand irrigation coverage. Arunachal Pradesh Chief Minister Pema Khandu informed yesterday that 14 stranded tourists were airlifted from Zero to Naharlagun, while evacuation of 11 more tourists and one patient from Daparijo was underway. Five helicopter sorties were conducted by the Indian Air Force and the Manipur State Civil Aviation Department. On the ground, two key road blockages, including the stretch near Posa Bridge, have been cleared, improving access to the affected areas. One person died and four others were reported missing after a flash flood hit the Neepko colony near Panyor Hydroelectric Plant on Wednesday. The State Disaster Management Authority informed yesterday that search and rescue operations were underway to locate four missing persons. Padma Shri awardee from Nagaland, Guru Sangyusang Ponganer, received a warm welcome at Dimapur Airport yesterday after returning from New Delhi. The 81-year-old renowned Ao Naga folk artist from Ongma village in Mokokchung district was honoured with the award by President Draupadi Murmu during the civil investiture ceremony at Rashtrapati Bhavan on 23rd June. He was honoured for his contribution to preserving and promoting Ao Naga folk arts, traditional songs, dances and culture. Guru Ponganer shared his aspiration to establish an institute with central assistance to preserve and promote Ao Naga traditional arts for the future generations. The national level tribal meet of scouts, guides, rovers and rangers was inaugurated at the Meghalaya State Bharat Scouts and Guides Headquarters in Shillong by Meghalaya Education Minister Lakman Rimboy yesterday. The five-day national event aims to promote intercultural learning, leadership, teamwork and community service among young scouts and guides belonging to various tribal communities from across the country. Through a range of activities and interactions, participants will have the opportunity to exchange ideas and experiences. They will be taught the values of scouting and guiding, including discipline, service, brotherhood, sisterhood, and unity in diversity. Altogether, 176 participants are taking part in the five-day meet to celebrate India's rich tribal heritage, cultural diversity, and enduring spirit of unity. And before we wind up, another look at the headlines. Election Commission begins special intensive revision of electoral rolls in Meghalaya. Assam takes significant step towards transforming agricultural sector with renewed focus on rural economic growth and self-reliance. Meghalaya Administrative Training Institute Shillong organizes capacity building program on prevention of sexual harassment act for internal committee members. And with that, we end the Northeast News Bulletin, which came to you from Akashvani Shillong. Have a nice day.
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0: A National Day Against Drug Abuse and Illicit Trafficking 2026. We have with us here Richard Dimonsong, Secretary Cordelia Charitable Society for Destitute, and we welcome him to the studio. Welcome to the studio, Richard.
1: Thank you so much for having me in the studio.
0: Okay, now let's come straight to the point. What is International Day Against Drug Abuse and Illicit Trafficking?
1: It is observed every June 26th worldwide in India. NCB and Ministry of National Narcotics Control Bureau and Ministry of Social Justice lead it. Meanwhile, in Churachandpur, District Administration, police, churches and NGOs organize rallies and awareness.
0: Okay, why is it, I should say, June 26th chosen? Is it any significant on this?
1: It is in memory of when China destroyed opium in 1839 at Hunan. So UN set June 26 in 1987 to unite global action. India uses it to reinforce Nasha Mukt Bharat Abhiyan.
0: Okay, thank you. What's the main goal for Churachandpur? First, let's come to Churachandpur.
1: Regarding our district, Churachandpur, it is mostly to educate youth on health risks, reduce demand, support families which are affected by substance use, and strengthen community vigilance in a border district.
0: Okay. How serious is drug abuse in India?
1: As per National Survey 2019, around 5.2 crore people used cannabis, 2.2 crore used opioids. So, in northeastern states, it is supposed to have higher rates of injection drug use compared to national average.
0: Why is Churachandpur district more vulnerable?
1: It is mainly due to border location as well as transit routes, unemployment, stress from conflict or displacement, and access to pharmaceutical drugs, which increase risk for Kuki, Zomi, and other communities.
0: Okay, thank you. Which substances are the most common used locally?
1: Alcohol, tobacco, SP capsules, cough syrups, heroin, and metaphine tablets, which in short is called Y, W-Y. So misusing of prescription as painkillers is also rising, which is a big threat to our society.
0: Okay, thank you. What's the difference between drug use and drug abuse?
1: For when we say drug use, which means we have to intake, which is for health. Meanwhile, when we talk of drug abuse, it is the harmful pattern of use, which damages health, studies, work, or even family. As for example, many in Churachandpur district start with cough syrup for cold and become dependent, which means they become addicted.
0: Why do youth start using drugs?
1: Mainly it can be peer pressure, idle time, curiosity, stress or trauma, family problems, and easy availability of drugs. And last but not the least, economic hardship also plays a big role.
0: Thank you. What early signs should parents, teachers watch for so that to check whether it is used abusively or whether they are addicted, I should say?
1: Sudden behavior change, poor attendance like in schools, bloodshot eyes, weight loss, secrecy, missing money, track marks, new risky friends, selling belongings.

0: and like stealings, etc.
1: Mm-hmm. Are all drugs illegal in India?
0: No, I should say totally not. Prescription medicines are legal when used as prescribed. Under NDPS Act 1985, they become illegal if misused, sold without permission, or being smuggled.
1: What exactly is illicit trafficking?
0: It is nothing but illegal cultivation, production, transport, and sale of drugs across borders. In Manipur, it often moves to remote roads to other Indian states.
1: Okay, thank you. How does trafficking hurt Churachan?
0: It fuels crime, violence, corruption, and even spreads HIV or hepatitis C to shared needles. It also traps families in debt and fear.
1: How can parents, guardians do at home?
0: To maintain or keep communication open, set clear rules, knows their child's friends, encourage sports, music, and even seek help early without shame or judgment.
1: Is it addiction, a disease, or a moral failure?
0: Addiction is a chronic brain disease, which is recognized by WHO, World Health Organization, and Indian government. It often starts with a choice but changes the brain, making quitting hard without treatment.
1: Can people from Churachanpur recover? Is there a way to recover?
0: Definitely, yes. Recovery is possible with medical detoxing, counseling, community or church support. Many people in Manipur have rebuilt their lives.
1: Where can someone in Churachanpur get help?
0: We can get help to district hospital, which has de-addiction services, and local NGOs like CARE, Care Foundation, church counseling cells, and district de-addiction centers, which provide support.
1: Okay, what helplines work in Manipur?
0: Nasha Mukt Bharat 1446, which is the national toll-free number for any drug abuse or substance abuse, which is available 24/7 in various languages. So it is the helpline created by NCB, National Narcotics Control Bureau, in 1963 to control trafficking of drugs.
1: Okay. What is the biggest myth about WY tablets here?
0: The being a myth, being a myth, Y tablet gives energy for work or studies. But the real fact is that it unknowingly damages the brain, heart, causes anxiety, psychosis, and dependence develops very fast.
1: Okay, let's come to the thing, next point. What's the link between drug use and HIV in Manipur?
0: Sharing needles for heroin, which spreads HIV and hepatitis C. Manipur had one of India's first HIV outbreaks due to injection of drug use.
1: Okay. What message for radio, let's say, listener?
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1: आकाशवाणी एंड आई एम शगुन चोपड़ा विद द न्यूज एट 9। The headlines. Home Minister Amit Shah launches 3-year vision document for narcotics control, calls for better coordination and use of technology to strengthen anti-drug campaign. Center to deploy 1,000 advisory personnel across the country and upgrade trade portal to maximize benefits of India-UK trade agreement. Death toll in Venezuela earthquakes rises to 589. India sends 2 Air Force planes with emergency relief material. US and Iran agree to establish direct military communication channel to reduce risk of further conflict, says US Vice President J.D. Vance. Indian shooters finish at the top in ISSF Junior World Championship in Germany with 24 medals, including 7 gold. And in US Open Badminton, India's Ronak Chauhan stuns top seed Chou Tin Shen of Chinese Taipei to enter quarterfinals of men's singles. Kidambi Srikant and 3 women shuttlers also reach the quarters. And now the news in detail. Home Minister Amit Shah today laid a detailed roadmap to achieve the vision of a drug-free India. During a meeting organized by the Narcotics Control Bureau, the Home Minister launched the vision document on narcotics control from 2026 to 2029. Earlier, addressing the 10th apex level meeting of the Narco Coordination Center in New Delhi, the Home Minister called for a united war against drugs, saying that the drug menace threatens national security, social stability, economic interests, and the future of youth and the country. He urged spiritual leaders, youth and mothers to come together on a single platform to win this war. The Home Minister stressed that better coordination and the use of technology are essential for strengthening the country's campaign against drugs and drug trafficking networks.
2: Today, our country stands at a critical juncture in its fight against narcotics. The next 3 years will determine whether drugs prevail over us or we prevail over drugs. My humble appeal to all of you is that for the future of our nation over the next 100 years, this is a battle we must win. Win with the determination and win through our collective efforts.
1: Speaking about the anti-narcotics efforts, Mr. Shah said that the Narcotics Control Bureau has developed several online portals to facilitate the timely sharing of information related to drug crimes. He urged all chief secretaries and directors general of police to upload details of drug-related cases on these portals within a fixed timeline. He said that timely sharing of information would help the government to monitor cases more effectively and provide states with necessary feedback and suggestions to improve investigations and enforcement. The Home Minister also launched a drug disposal fortnight under which over 2,09,000 kilograms of seized narcotic substances valued at around 6,000 crore rupees will be destroyed. Minister of Commerce and Industry Piyush Goyal today announced the deployment of 1,000 advisory personnel across the country and the upgradation of the trade portal to help businesses maximize the benefits of the India-UK Comprehensive Economic and Trade Agreement. Addressing the 10th annual UK-India Week in London today, Mr. Goyal said that the India-UK partnership has expanded beyond traditional trade to encompass strategic sectors such as technology, sovereign AI, critical minerals, defense and clean energy.

0: The minister said that India moved from the fragile five to being recognized as the world's biggest opportunity under the leadership of Prime Minister Narendra Modi. He said that India-UK Comprehensive Economic and Trade Agreement is focused on bringing the best of both countries to each other.
1: The UK agreement is a template which is very comprehensive. It's not only about tariffs and rules of origin. It's not only about traded goods and services. It's about collaborations in technology, in education, culture, the arts. It is focused on bringing the best of both countries to each other. It's a fair, equitable, very balanced agreement.
0: Talking to the media in London, Mr. Goyal said that his counterpart from the United States was in India for the last 3 days. He informed that they had extensive engagements and broadly, both are in agreement on most aspects of the trade deal. Global investment bank Goldman Sachs has raised India's real GDP growth forecast to 6.8% for the calendar year 2026 from its earlier estimate of 6.5%, citing easing oil prices and improving domestic economic conditions. In its latest report titled India, Improved Macro Outlook After the US and Iran Deal, the Global Investment Bank lowered its headline inflation forecast by 0.2 percentage points to 4.4% and reduced its current account deficit estimate to 1.1% of GDP amid a sharp correction in global crude oil prices after the US-Iran peace deal. Ministry of Health and Family Welfare has proposed amendments to the Drugs Rules 1945 to simplify the procedure for obtaining permission for import of drugs for examination, test or analysis. The ministry said that the amendment introduces an acknowledgement-based system for import of all drugs in small quantities for analytical and non-clinical testing purposes. The simplified procedure shall not be applicable to certain drugs belonging to the categories of sex hormones, cytotoxic drugs and beta-lactam drugs. The initiative is expected to provide a major boost to research and innovation in the country while facilitating more efficient and streamlined regulatory process. A court in Ayodhya today remanded all 8 accused arrested in alleged anomalies in the Ram Temple donation case to judicial custody till June 29th. The accused were presented before the local court following their arrest. K.C. Verma, prosecution officer at the Ayodhya Chief Judicial Magistrate Court, informed reporters that the remand was extended until Monday, June 29th, when the accused will be produced before the court again. Verma said that in total more than 79 lakh rupees, 85,000 was recovered from them, except for one accused, Subhash. Nothing was recovered from him, though he was involved in the conspiracy. Different amounts were recovered from the others. He added that the special court handling cases under the Prevention of Corruption Act was not in session as it was a non-working day, resulting in the remand until Monday. The accused include public servants, government salaried personnel and several employees from the State Bank of India, with about 5 or 6 individuals from SBI among them. This is Akashwani giving you the news. For quick news updates round the clock, follow us on our X handle at AIN News Alerts. And for details of stories and more, log on to our website www.newsonair.gov.in and download News on AIR app. In Venezuela, death toll in 2 powerful earthquakes has risen to 589. Nearly 3,000 people have been injured. Rescuers are searching through rubble in a rush to save lives after earthquakes struck near the capital yesterday. In capital Caracas and the nearby coastal city of La Guaira, several people are still feared trapped under the debris of collapsed buildings. The first 7.2 magnitude quake was followed seconds later by an even stronger 7.5 magnitude one, both occurring close to the surface, making destruction more severe. The country's interim president, Delcy Rodriguez, has declared a state of emergency. A report.
2: Venezuela's interim president, Rodriguez, has acknowledged India's solidarity following the earthquakes, stating that it aligns with the spirit of cooperation between the people of India and Venezuela in times of difficulty. She welcomed Prime Minister Narendra Modi's remarks, in which he expressed condolences and India's willingness to support relief efforts in the wake of the earthquake's severe consequences. Earlier, External Affairs Minister Dr. S. Jaishankar announced Operation Amistad, under which 2 Indian Air Force MCC C-17s took off today for Venezuela with urgent assistance to support

0: post-earthquake relief efforts. He stated that India is committed to support the government and people of Venezuela in this difficult time. Amistad means friendship in Spanish. The assistance contains an Indian Army field hospital unit and over 35 tons of relief supplies, medicines and medical equipment, including two Bhishma cubes. Reshma Tiwari, News Desk.
1: U.S. Vice President J.D. Vance has confirmed that the U.S. and Iran have agreed to set up a direct deconfliction channel with military representatives from both countries. The arrangement involves representatives from Iran's Islamic Revolutionary Guard Corps and the U.S. Army's Central Command being stationed in Doha, Qatar. Mr. Vance said in an interview with a British news site that Tehran and Washington have agreed to set up a direct channel in order to reduce the risk of further conflict. Meanwhile, the United States and the Gulf Cooperation Council today reaffirmed their strategic partnership at a ministerial meeting in Bahrain's Manama, underscoring their commitment to regional security, diplomacy with Iran, stability in Syria and Lebanon, and reconstruction efforts in Gaza. Meanwhile, Iran's Islamic Revolutionary Guard Corps, Navy, today said commercial vessels transiting the strategic Strait of Hormuz must use routes approved by Tehran, despite the IRGC establishing a communication line with the U.S. Central Command. Iranian state media reported that the Islamic Revolutionary Guard Corps warned that navigation outside designated routes would not be permitted. Deputy Foreign Minister Kazem Gharibabadi said safe passage through the waterway could not be guaranteed without coordination with Tehran. The Ashura-e-Muharram was observed with due reverence and solemnity in various parts of the country today. The day marks the martyrdom of Prophet Muhammad's grandson, Hazrat Imam Hussein, and his devoted companions who laid down their lives for upholding truth, righteousness and justice in Karbala. Taziyah processions were taken out to mark the occasion, which were buried later in the evening at designated places. Majlis or religious meetings were also organized where ulemas highlighted various aspects of Karbala incident. Elaborate security arrangements had been made on the occasion. The India Meteorological Department has said that conditions are favorable for further advance of southwest monsoon into more parts of Gujarat, Madhya Pradesh, Chhattisgarh, Jharkhand, Bihar, Uttar Pradesh and Uttarakhand during the next 3 to 4 days. Northeast India, sub-Himalayan West Bengal and Sikkim will experience heavy to very heavy rainfall during the week. A report.
2: The Met Department has predicted heavy rainfall over Bihar, Chhattisgarh, Odisha, coastal Andhra Pradesh, coastal Karnataka, Keralam, Mahe, Konkan, Goa, North Interior Karnataka, Tamil Nadu, Puducherry, Karaikal and Telangana for the next 3 days. Parts of Delhi, Punjab, Haryana, Chandigarh, East Uttar Pradesh, Rajasthan, Madhya Pradesh, Maharashtra, Uttarakhand and Lakshadweep are expected to experience thunderstorm and lightning till Monday. Meanwhile, heat wave conditions are expected over isolated places over Uttar Pradesh till Sunday. With Rishu Jaiswal, Aman Yadav, Akashvani News, Delhi.
1: In Arunachal Pradesh, search and rescue operations for the four missing persons suspected to have been washed away in the flash flood on 24th of June concluded today without success. The operation was carried out around the affected Yazali Neepko colony and the reservoir. 23 SDRF jawans in association with the local people, ex-servicemen, police personnel searched the entire area. The team also helped to remove the debris from the flood-affected Neepko colony. The district administration said 30 houses completely washed away in the flash flood and another 52 houses damaged in the colony. On to sports. Indian shooters have ended their campaign at the IISSF Junior World Championship in Germany as table toppers with 24 medals, including 7 gold. They performed brilliantly in the pistol and rifle events, bagging 7 gold, 8 silver and 9 bronze, leaving behind the individual neutral athletes who claimed 14 medals and Italy at third position with 10 medals. In badminton, India's Ronak Chahan created the biggest upset of the US Open tournament in Fullerton today when he packed off world number 6 and men's singles top seed Shoten Zhen of Chinese Taipei in straight games 21-17, 26-24 to reach quarters. In another men's singles, Kidambi Srikanth registered a 21-14, 21-13 win over Lee Zijia of Malaysia to enter quarterfinals. In women's singles, Tanvi Sharma, Rakshita Shree and Devika Sehak also advanced to the last 8 stage, winning their respective matches. In men's hockey, India will face arch-rivals Pakistan in its penultimate FIH Pro League match at the Lee Valley Hockey and Tennis Centre in London this evening. The match is scheduled to begin at 10:30 p.m. In men's cricket, hosts Ireland have set a target of 183 runs for India in the first T20